0: bond forever and beyond.
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0: A bond forever.

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It's a beautiful day when there's so much fog of pain. It's a broken man in the sea, sitting in pity, heartbroken. You know them way there. If grief had teeth, eating away at him in the dark. Swallow chunks of regret. It's go to a soul in pain.

reach in for the curtains. In a city of cameras and eyeballs, I feel like no one hears me. I hear the pulse of the streets. I hear laughter. Heartbeats of lovers tapping on my window.

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0: Cause this way I don't know whether I'm in the future or the present. This is the beginning or the ending. Although I know that things are incidental. The landscape may have been accidental. I'm still in a carriage on the fast train of the last train to transcendental. Over and out.
1: Turn off the light, take a deep breath, and relax.
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pasaban Madison Avenue y el remix de Don't Tell Me Baby, y sigue The Temporal Future in Maya. If you buy this record, your life will be better. Shatter Blaster Master Remix, Edit.

fear, your zones and schisms. The living out the scale, if you believe or deceive, then common sense says should you receive. Let me take you down the corridors of my life, and when you walk, do you walk to your preference? No need to answer till I take further evidence. I seem to need a reference to get resident, a reference to your preference.

seconds of me, you beck and I'll be. And when you're sad, I'm more. And when you tear, I'm torn. Take a second of me. Take a second of me. I stand firm for a soil. Look a rock on four. So they juice me, seduce me. Dress me up in Stussy. Show me in my stickin'. Will you be my victim? Take a second of me.

future. There is a way out, a loophole in the contract, a way to go back, a way to go back and relive the pivotal moment in the primal drama. Adjust your final decision, precision engineering in another dimension, deliriously happy, a new source of energy that doesn't cost the earth, erotic rebirth. I knew it in my bones, the moment I first clapped eyes on you, though it took me a lifetime, it took me a lifetime.

0: then all they're going to respect you, because I respect you. You understand? I've got years of experience, and there's two types of cash in the world. There's your cash and there's my cash. And your cash is also my cash, which is also your cash, but that's also always my cash. You understand?
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2: Puesto número 17.

0: Oh, by the way, it all started like this.
1: So how's your evening so far?
2: Don't be a vibe killer.

0: What's up, girl?
1: He stood me up again.
0: Again? Mm-hmm. Well, what's up with this guy? You really
2: en el puesto número 5, un día como hoy del año 1986, dentro del UK chart, Janet Jackson, What Have You Done For Me Lately?
0: What has he done for you lately?
3: UK chart.